All right, y'all, we just heard from Chris Kenner. That was Something You Got on Instant Records. That one's going out to Reed and L, who threw a great wedding party over there at Marky's Bar in the Bywater on Friday night, and John Cleary and his band did an incredible version of that one. A little surprise show. That was a fun one. Thanks, y'all. Lou Johnson before that doing the Curtis Mayfield tune Gypsy Woman on Cotillion. Tiny Watkins before that with Love Flows Like a River on Accello. We heard from William Bell with his version of Born Under a Bad Sign on Stax. Great line in there, Big Leg Woman's Gonna Be the End of Me. And we start off tonight's program with the Staple Singers with a live version of Freedom Highway on Epic, right here on WWOZ 90.7 FM. 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This is DJ Swamp Boogie sitting in tonight for Gentilly Jr. on the Blues and R&B Show, all vinyl sets, blues, soul, and gospel. I want to give a special birthday shout-out to my good friend Sabrina over there in St. Augustine, Florida. I hope that you're enjoying the beach vibes. Sending birthday love and hugs and kisses. And this next one's for you. This is Lee Rogers. You're the cream of the crop on D-Town.

We just heard brand new music from Jalen Naganda. That was Burning Temptation off of his most recent Daptone LP, Doctrine of Love. For that, we heard from Otis Redding, Any Old Way, on Volt Records. Rudy Ray Moore, who later became Dolomite, Step It Up and Go on Federal. Ovi right before that, with his very first secular recording, There Goes My Used to Be on Gold Wax Records. We started off that set with Lee Rogers, You're the Cream of the Crop, going out to Sabrina on D-Town, right here on WWOZ 90.7 FM New Orleans. I'm DJ Swamp Boogie sitting in tonight for Gentilly Jr. Here till 10 p.m., all vinyl sets, blues, soul, and gospel.

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We just heard from Dyke and the Blazers on Original Sound Records. That was Funky Broadway Part 1. Tender Joe Richardson with the original version of Hip Huggin' Minnie on Hot Biscuit. And you know, I never play enough Fats Domino. Strangely, being in New Orleans and how he was the founder of rock and roll with Dave Bartholomew. Because his records are awesome. That was from 1954, Don't You Hear Me Calling You, on Imperial. And those 45s have gone. That was from 1954, Don't You Hear Me Calling You, on Imperial. And those 45s.

0: right here on WWOZ 90.7 FM. I'm DJ Swamp Boogie, sitting in tonight for Gentilly Jr. on the Blues and R&B Show, here till 10 p.m. All vinyl sets, blues, soul, and gospel. Lots of great stuff with me tonight. Hope y'all are digging the show. Keep it locked right here at WWOZ 90.7 FM New Orleans. 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

This is Albert King in the background with Funky London on Stax. I'm going to get through this real quick so we can hear it. It's 8 o'clock here in New Orleans. 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I'm DJ Swamp Boogie sitting in tonight for Gentilly Jr. We just heard from Spider Turner, You're Good Enough for Me on MGM. O.V. Wright on Backbeat with Ace of Spades. Before that, Mavis Staples, Brothers and Sisters from her LP We Get By on Anti. We start off that set with John Williams with Philly Dog on Chess. If I'm running through these too fast, I post our playlist on our website, wwoz.org. Go to Most Recent Spins, or Spinatron, I think is the other one. Try and keep it as updated as quickly as I can, spinning lots of 45, so it's a bit of an effort on my end, but I love doing it. So here we go, more great music right here on OZ. Keep it locked, I'm DJ Swamp Boogie.

All right, 16 minutes after 8 o'clock here in New Orleans. I'm DJ Swamp Boogie, sitting in tonight for Gentile Jr. on the Blues and R&B Show. We just heard from Piney Brown on Soundstage 7. That was Bring It On Home. Pop Wilson before that with Rockin' at the Coconut Top on Gold Wax. Freddie North with Hold Back on A-Bet. We heard from Elmore James, Done Somebody Wrong on Fire Records. We start off that set with Mask Man and the Agents with One Eye Open on Dynamo. I think that's my newest favorite find. Thanks to my buddy Scott for that one. We have a serious party going on the fourth floor over here at Jack's Brewery. It is sending all sorts of low-end sound waves up through the floor. And I was like, I don't think I have the speakers up that loud. I do like to play my records really loud in here when I'm by myself at night. Anyway, this is WWOZ 90.7 FM. I'm DJ Swamp Boogie, sitting in tonight for Gentile Jr. Give a couple of shout-outs to regular listeners, John and Eric, the Monday Madness crew, and to my buddy Patrick over there in the Bywater. Thanks for listening, everybody. I missed a few calls. I apologize. I've been flipping through these records kind of frantically. It's fun. This next one is a new find, and it's a kind of an unusual Lightning Hopkins record. Grievance Blues. Hopefully I picked a side that doesn't skip. This one's on Dart. It's an early one, probably 55 or 56, I think. So let's hear it. Lightning Hopkins, Grievance Blues on Dart, right here on WWOZ 90.7 FM.

was from the woman. She said, hurry, take me back, oh man, have you ever been to see it? You know just what I'm talking about.

We just heard from Eddie Boyd, 5 Long Years on Oriole. The Golden Crowns before that with Precious Lord on Sue Ann. We heard from Otis Rush before that with Homework on Duke Records. Belated birthday wishes to Buddy Guy. That was his second record, You Sure Can't Do, on Artistic. We started off that set with Lightnin' Hopkins with Grievance Blues on Dart, and I played the side that skipped. Oh, well. That one will stay at home from now on. It's a cool record, though. I wanted to play it for you guys. I love his guitar playing, especially when it's just him in a room and his guitar. It's awesome. All right, this is DJ Swamp Boogie sitting in tonight for Gentilly Jr. on the Blues and R&B Show here till 10 p.m. All vinyl sets, blues, soul, and gospel. About halfway through the program here. Got lots of great stuff to go. Here's one I've played before, but it's just so great. I could play it every week, really, but I love Benny Spellman. This one is Please Mr. Genie on Watch. We're going to hear it right after we hear a bit more of the Ramrods.

We just heard from Young Jesse, Don't Happen No More, off of a great compilation on Ace. I believe that was originally on Modern Records. We heard from Junior Wells before that, The Things I'd Do For You, on Chief Records. Lee Williams and the Cymbals, I Love You More, on Carnival. Willie West, credited as Little Willie West, Don't Be Ashamed to Cry, on Frisco. And we start off that set with Benny Spellman, Please Mr. Genie on Watch. It's about 12 minutes to 9 o'clock here in New Orleans. I'm DJ Swamp Boogie, sitting in tonight for Gentilly Jr. on the Blues and R&B Show. Hello to my pen pal Anne over there. And, well, she's in Italy now, I think, touring. Another shout out in the future, Anne. All right, y'all. This is a record that gets a lot of play at my house. And I kind of get stuck in the 45 RPM boxes when I'm pulling stuff for the show. And I thought to myself, I'm going to take this off my turntable at home and bring it in. Such a great record. Layla McCalla, on Anti Records, from her Sun Without Heat LP. This is Open the Road, right here on WWOZ,

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Here are the shows for today. 21st Amendment has Big Mike and the R&B Kings at 8 p.m. Bacchanal has Juan Tigray at 6 p.m. BJ's Lounge features Red Beans and Blues with Washboard Chaz and Jonathan Freilich at 9 p.m. Bufa's hosts David Doucet at 7 p.m. Carrollton Station presents Biscuits and Jam with Merrill Zimmerman and Friends at 10 p.m. The Jump Off Lounge welcomes Sporty's Brass Band at 9:30. Dos Jefes has Papa Molly at 8:30. Fritzl's Jazz Club has The Tin Men at 5 and Richard Scott and Friends at 8 p.m. Holy Diver features Nuclear Tomb, Eyecatcher, Moral Disorder, and more starting at 10 p.m. Le Bon Temps Roulé hosts Vet Jams at 7 p.m. Mahogany Jazz Hall presents Victor Campbell at 6 and the original Tuxedo Jazz Band at 8. Mason Bourbon Jazz Club welcomes Danny Rubio and the Catahoula Music Company featuring Jack Pritchett at 8 p.m. NOLA Brewing hosts the NOLA Pickin' Party Bluegrass Jam at 7 p.m. Pat O'Brien's has rotating sets by Jim Lockwood and Lisa Biddick-Lowe starting at 6 p.m. The Polo Club at the Windsor Court has David Boatinghouse at 5:30. 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Siberia hosts Burial Gift, Barbalith, and more starting at 9 p.m. The Spotted Cat presents Dominic Grillo and the Frenchman Street All-Stars at 6 p.m. St. Rock Tavern welcomes Tyson Webb's Outlaw Boogie plus the Jonathan Henley Band starting at 9 p.m. Steamboat Natchez has the Dukes of Dixieland at 6 p.m. And Tropical Isle Original has Dave Ferrato at 7 p.m. For the entire listing of today's 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

All right, y'all. Just before the live wire, we heard from James Brown. Let a man come in and do the popcorn. Part one. That one's going out to the caller who asked me if I was going to bring it at the gala on September 11th. Yes, I'm going to do my best to keep people dancing. Thank you for calling. Made my night. Joe Haywood, before that, I would if I could, on Rampage. We heard from Howard Tate, I Learned It All the Hard Way, on Verve Records, and we started off that set with Layla McCalla with Open the Road from her LP, Sun Without Heat on Anti, right here on WWOZ 90.7 FM. I'm DJ Swamp Boogie here till 10 p.m. I'm in my last hour now. Lots of great records. Keep it locked right here, y'all.

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We just heard from Eddie Boehm. I'm so tired on Ace. Jimmy McCracklin before that with The Drag on Art Tone Records. Champion Jack Dupree with Rub a Little Boogie on Gusto. I had to filter out my internal dialogue on that one. Straight Love No Chaser. Syl Johnson before that on Tag. We start off with Rufus Thomas with Funky Mississippi on Stax. 20 minutes after 9 o'clock here in New Orleans. What a beautiful day today. I forgot to brag a little bit to the world. It was about 10 degrees cooler today than it was over the weekend, which meant it was about 95. Man, it was nice. This is DJ Swamp Boogie. I've had a great night tonight sitting in for Gentilly Jr. Another 40 minutes to go right here on WWOZ 90.7 FM. 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If you missed any of the program, you can check out our two-week archive. My buddy George is going to be coming in tonight, sitting in for the kitchen sink at 10, so keep it locked all night right here at WWOZ. Been going through quite a large collection of jukebox 45s that my buddy and I picked up. A lot of tonight's program was taken from that collection. Shout out to Terry and to Brian. Thanks, fellas. Anyway, it's a soul number from Jimmy Hughes on Fame, right here on WWOZ.

woman, you know I'm in love with you. And I've been trying to find out what you gonna do. I'm begging you.

All I want from you is the key to your door. You know I called you yesterday, 9:15.

give it back. 15 after 4.

All right, y'all. George is here. Get ready for the kitchen sink coming up at 10 p.m. All right, we just heard from Little Johnny Taylor. I know you hear me calling on Galaxy Records. Albert King before that. It was an early one from him when he recorded in St. Louis for Ike Turner's Bobbin Records. Need You by My Side. Sonny Boy Williamson before that with The Key to Your Door on Checker Records. We heard from Art Neville, Comeback Love on Instant, and we start off that set with Jimmy Hughes, Time Will Bring You Back on Fame, right here on WWOZ 90.7 FM New Orleans. I'm DJ Swamp Boogie. I've had a pleasure tonight sitting in for Gentile Jr. on the Blues and R&B Show. Got about 24 minutes left. That's six records. Yep, about six 45s. All right, here we go. Here's another favorite, Staple Singers, right here on OZ.

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0: Hey, that's all right. We'll hear the pyramids again. Oops, forgot my notes. forgot to play a track. That's okay. I'm almost done. That was Elton Anderson out of Lake Charles. I Love You on Trey. Lonnie Youngblood before that was Soul Food on Fairmount. A new find for me, and I played it a few weeks ago and I played it again. Scappy Lee, Sweet Thing You Is on Pamuk. And we started off that set with the Staple Singers with He on Epic. I was just chatting with my buddy George Ingmeyer over here.
1: Sorry.
0: And I don't know what his set's going to be like, but I can tell you his live DJ sets are awesome and fun. And each one's a bit different. His next one is going to be Thursday the 20th over there at Faubourg Wines, which is always a fun happy hour action. And then the 15th, you said, at Bud Rips? Right on. Just a little tease for you guys. Do a little promo for George, since we're not supposed to do that for ourselves. All right. 9:47, 12 minutes to go. This is DJ Swamp Boogie. I'm going to go ahead and sign off. It's been a great night. I'm not sure when I'm going to be back here at OZ. But if you want to find out, you can follow me on Instagram, DJ Swamp Boogie, all one word. All right, y'all, have a great week. Always a pleasure to be here. We're going to hear some meters. This is a fun one right here on WWOZ 90.7 FM.

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All right. As Swamp Boogie told you, I'm here. My name is George. Hi. 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I got more music with me than I'm going to be able to play in these next 2 hours. I guess it's better to have more than you need than not enough. So, let's see what happens. And somehow, I'm in a much better mood than I've been in a while. I feel like a weight's been lifted. Can't quite figure out what the weight is. Let me wish that for anyone out there with that weight on them. Let's lift it off tonight. 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

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For all my people beyond these balmy climes that are listening right now, nothing but love. Glad you're here with me. We're just listening to Soy Georgi doing Starman, Bowie Starman from the Life Aquatic Sessions. Before that was Vroom Vroom doing Salale from a rather remarkable compilation called Telling Stories to the Sea. Before that was Bobby Valentin doing Zip Zap. That was from Afro-Cuban Kaleidoscope. Further back was Manzanita y su Conjunto doing Shambar. And we started this set off. Some music in the background was Oliver Kisa doing Obscura Serenata. Up next, I'm just thinking, David Bowie, why not? Why not somebody who he worked with? Why not somebody who may have even produced this recording? What do you think? Let's see if it works. I mean, lust for life. Do you have a lust for life? You better. You only got one.

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Every time I hear this song, here's how my brain works. I'm just picturing, like, my cats throwing a house party without me there. And they put this song on. And they just dance. They do like a little silly cat dance. Who knows? We were just listening to David Byrne and Brian Eno doing America is Waiting from My Life in the Bush of Ghosts. Before that was St. Vincent doing Rattlesnake from her self-titled album, St. Vincent. And we kicked off that last set with Lust for Life, recorded by David Bowie, performed by the one, the only, Iggy Pop. We'll continue on. Just going from here to there, and I'm glad you're with me. Especially those of you who are with me. WWOZ-FM New Orleans.

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And wherever you are out there, be on the radio waves, that would be WWOZ.org. Thank you so much for hanging out. My name is George Engmeyer, and I'm going to be here for another hour. And if you have it in you, please send me an email. 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Where are you listening from? How you doing? All right. We were just listening to Laura Nero from Eli in the 13th Confession doing Lou. Esther Phillips before that. That's All Right With Me. And that's from the Kudo years, 1971 to 1977. And I almost played her cover of Alan Toussaint's From a Whisper to a Scream. It just felt right to play That's All Right With Me for some reason. The band before this, I should be able to pronounce it, but maybe not. Hiatus Coyote doing Nakamura. Further back, D'Angelo and The Vanguard doing Betray My Heart from Black Messiah. Further back, DJ Raff doing Latino and Proud. And before that, Clodomiro Montes y Super Combo Curro doing Puerto Rico Zumbando. And that's from Cartagena, Curros Fuentes y the Big Band Cumbia. And the music bed during my last break was Nortec Collective doing Tengo La Voz from the Tijuana Sessions Volume 1. Coming up, Gabriela Cavazza from her new album, Diabola. I was listening to this song over and over again. I was like, why do I know this song? And I was like, wait a second. Back in the 70s, Barry Manilow was singing this song. He wrote this song. Okay, now, don't let that turn you away. Wait till you hear the way she handles it. The name of the song is Could It Be Magic? And the music is very magical, so. And it was kind of fun to discover after the song hooked me that it was a Barry Manilow song, because that just made the surprise even better. So, anyway, WWOZ 90.7 FM in New Orleans, WWOZ.org. This is the kitchen sink, covered for the smoker, Derek, doing what I love to do, playing you the music.

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Shout out to Reuben and No Bears out there in Colorado. We were just listening to Sibel doing Green Grass, tune written by Tom Waits. I believe that might have been him in the background. Really hard to read liner notes on CDs. You know, I came up when reading them on an LP, and my vision was better. Further back, Corin Bailey Ray from the Sea. Are You Here? And we kicked off that set with some new music from Gabriel Cabasa. Could It Be Magic? The name of the album is Diavola. Right now we're listening to the cinematic orchestra in the background from Every Day. All That You Can Give. Up next, some Patty Griffin. Doing a cover of one of my favorite songs. Don't go anywhere. Anyway, where would you be going at this hour? Sit tight.

And we gotta get out. Get out of this mess we've made. And still, for all our talk, we're both so afraid.

And the home stretch right now, looking at 11:38 in the p.m., you are tuned into WWOZ 90.7 FM, New Orleans, WWOZ.org. My name is George Ingmeyer. Well, we've been together for about an hour and 38 minutes. We got about 22 minutes left. We're just listening to some music from the Before Night Falls soundtrack. Great movie. Pedro Luis Ferrer doing Ay Mariposa. Music right before that from the late Glenn Hansard doing Bird of Sorrow. Rhythm and Repose was the name of the album. What a great loss. Patty Griffin before that doing Moon River. Up next, something a little different, Carrie Cleveland, Make Love to Me. 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

New Orleans zone right there. Mary Clayton, Bridge Over Troubled Water from her Gimme Shelter LP. Freda Payne before that, doing We Gotta Find a Way Back Zone right there. Mary Clayton, Bridge Over Troubled Water from her Gimme Shelter LP. Freda Payne before that, Freda Payne.

And it's a very unique spelling. You can also go to the OZ website, and I'll put the playlist up. You'll be able to see it there. I got turned on to this tune by a gentleman by the name of Michael, who runs this thing called Couches here in New Orleans. If you don't know about Couches and you like going to hear music in magical environments and beautifully curated, you should Google Couches New Orleans, and you'll find out more about that, just because every time I've gone to these things, I've been blown away. I was speaking with him after one of the shows, and he hipped me to this woman, and I was blown away. Her voice is just like otherworldly. So this is a tune by her titled Saturday. Okay, you guys take care. God bless. I'll be back at some point. All right.

Hi, this is Kid Chocolate. Hold on a second. Let me take a sip. Okay, you're listening to the Sounds of New Orleans, WWOZ 90.7 on your FM dial, your jazz and heritage station.

WWOZ 90.7 FM, New Orleans, Louisiana. You're listening to Adjacent. I'm Benny Poppins, and we just heard, well, I guess it's now considered a classic, Mr. Wendell by Arrested Development. I think I'm going to do some alternative or some underground hip-hop vibes, even though most of these people have made it somewhat in the mainstream. But let's see what we have up here. In the queue, we got some Her or H-E-R. We also have some Handsome Boy Modeling School. We have The Roots. But up next, I had a hiatus for a couple weeks. I was in the Pacific Northwest, and one of the MCs from this group is from Seattle, and I was in Seattle. So I'm going to go ahead and play some Diggable Planets with Where I'm From. I am back. I'm happy to be back in New Orleans, where I'm from, but also enjoy the Pacific Northwest in the summertime. If you haven't been, you should probably check it out. Anyway, here we go with Diggable Planets with Where I'm From.

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You're listening to Adjacent. I'm Benny Poppins, and we just heard Brent Faiyaz with Gang Over Love. Prior to that was Her with The Damage. Had some Handsome Boy Modeling School featuring Royzen and Jay Live with their track The Truth. And prior to that was The Roots with Ride On featuring Joanna Newsom and STS. So, yeah, I was feeling some contemporary R&B, a little bit of, the last couple tracks were more contemporary. Did dip into some earlier stuff with the Handsome Boy Modeling Schools. Had some Diggable Planets before that. And you know what? I'm going to dig in deeper into the late 90s, like 99 with Beck. But I'm also going to remind you that I keep it eclectic. I keep it mostly contemporary, but more importantly, alternative or progressive or genre-defying. So I'm going to throw in some West African things because I was feeling international when I curated what I was going to play tonight. So got some DJ Cozy up in the queue, but also have from Nigeria, DJ Cozy, I believe, is German, but from Nigeria, Ekiti Sound, and from Mali, Issa Bagayogo. But as I said, aforementioned Beck, who's from California, but this song is kind of fun and up-tempo, and I'm going to try to continue that with the next block of music, and from there, we're going to definitely keep it eclectic and weird, and then I'm probably going to tone it down towards the end of the show, as I normally do, so brace yourselves for me mixing it up. Anyway, Beck right here with Get Real Paid on WWZ 90.7 FM, New Orleans, Louisiana, and if you're streaming, WWOZ.org. 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

Berlin. Yeah, you rub your way. You rub your money, dim some wooly. Yeah, Malisungrun, you rub your way.

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You're listening to Adjacent on Benny Poppins. We just heard Joe Goddard with Truth Is Light. May not have heard of him. I play him sometimes, a couple times a year. But he's from Hot Chip, which I think is always doing some different pushing boundaries type stuff. Prior to that was DJ Cozy and Marley Waters with Brush Cutter. Had some Akiti sound with Ashe. And prior to that was Issa Bagayogo with Colin Nege. Gonna keep it contemporary, experimental, or just indie vibes, I guess, for the next block. We got some Karen O with Danger Mouse. We got some Thievery Corporation and some Chrome Sparks in the queue. But up next, we're going to play Fantagram with When I'm Small. So thank you again for listening to Adjacent with myself, Benny Poppins, right here on WWOZ 90.7 FM in New Orleans. 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Again, this is Fantagram with When I'm Small.

Yo, what's good? It's your boy Pell, a.k.a. Mr. Pell, yeah? 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

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You're listening to Adjacent. I'm Benny Poppins, and we just heard Lucky Day and Victoria Monet with Little More Time. Lucky Day, guess I should have known this, is from New Orleans, moved away after Katrina, but has some roots here, so now I know, and I guess some of y'all know too if you didn't already. Prior to that was Karen O from the Yeah Yeah Yeahs with Danger Mouse from many other projects. And the name of their track was Turn the Light. We also had Thievery Corporation with The Mirror Conspiracy. And before that was Chrome Sparks with Marijuana. Up next, gonna have a couple tracks that are some Afrobeat things. I've been weaving some international tracks in this morning's show. Did it in the beginning. I'm gonna do it halfway through, and maybe towards the end you might hear some Cabo Verde type stuff and maybe some South African type stuff. Anywho, what I have in the queue is I got some Gorillaz with Little Dragon, some Nowruz, Sean Kuti and Egypt 80, but I'm gonna start y'all off, start off this block with Takuya Kuroda featuring Antibalas, and the name of this track is Think Twice. So, next couple tracks are gonna definitely be on some Nigerian Afrobeat vibes, and then we're gonna mix it up as we always do, right here on Adjacent with myself, Benny Poppins, on WWZ 90.7 FM. If you're in New Orleans, and if you're not streaming, well, you can stream in New Orleans if you like. I do that sometimes if I'm not near a radio. But anyway, if you're streaming, WWZ.org. Thank you again for listening. And again, this is Takuya Kuroda and Antibalas with Think Twice.

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1: 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I'm Benny Poppins, and we just heard The XX with Fiction. Prior to that was The Gorillaz featuring Little Dragon with Empire Ants. We had some Nowruz featuring Honey Savage and Jadal. I'll just say that. And the name of the track was Mantis. And before that was Sean Kuti and Egypt 80 with Emi Oluta featuring Sampa the Great. I am going to keep it more mellow for the last stretch of the show. I got some Chaka Khan in the queue, some Sade, some Bel Gilberto, which is going to be in Portuguese. And another track that will be in Portuguese is Cesar Evora from Cabo Verde. This is a remix of her track, her song Angola. And it's like a stretched out kind of clubby. It's called Club Saudade. It's the remix album. A whole bunch of DJs remixed Cesar Evora's tracks. And I don't know. I don't know much about Cape Verdean music, but I've been a fan of Cesar Evora for like 20 plus years. I think she might be one of the top artists from that country. So happy to play her. Again, this is a Get Down dub remix by Pepe Braddock of Angola by Cesar Evora. So yeah, and then I'm probably going to finish up the show with some Miriam Makeba out of South Africa. So yeah, we're keeping it chill and relaxed and almost like a lullaby because I'm about to go to bed after this. So thanks again for listening to Adjacent with myself, Benny Poppins, right here on WWOZ 90.7 FM in New Orleans. 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

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You're listening to Jason and Benny Poppins about to sign off. Just want to tell you what we heard. We heard Sade with Flo. Prior to that was Bebel Gilberto with Samba de Bensao. I think I said something about Mira Makeba, but I'm gonna run out of time for that, so I'll play her next week. So I do want to play this Rufus and Chaka Khan song, Sweet Thing. I don't know. I think I've heard it recently and I was really feeling it. So I'm going to end the show with that. So thank you again for listening to Adjacent. Here every Monday night, midnight till Tuesday. Tuesday, 2 a.m. So keeping it eclectic, all over the place, mostly contemporary, but this one's definitely a throwback from the 70s. Wow, I don't usually go back that far, but I love me some Chaka Khan. So anyway, thank you again for listening to WW. I'll be back next week. And thank you for listening to Adjacent right here on WWOZ 90.7 FM in New Orleans. And if you're streaming, WWOZ.org. And again, this is Sweet Thing by Rufus and Chaka Khan.

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0: Brooklyn's brass band traditions, second lines, social aid and pleasure clubs, black masking Indians and baby dolls is made possible in part by Entergy New Orleans. 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
1: 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Audubon Clubhouse by Dickie Brennan features Blake Amos at 4:30 p.m. Bacchanal hosts the Tangiers Combo at 6. Bayou Bar at the Pontchatrain presents Band for Life featuring Amari Ansari, Oscar Rosignoli, Peter Varnado, and more at 8 and 10. BJ's Lounge welcomes Bruzy's Bottoms Up open mic at 9 p.m. Boofus has Alex McMurray at 7. Cafe Na Grill has the Supermost Fantastic Blues and Such Jam at 7. Dos Jefes features Tom Hook at 8:30 p.m. Fritzl's Jazz Club hosts the Colin Myers Orchestra at 5 and Fritzl's All-Star Band with Jameel Sharif at 8. The Mahogany Jazz Hall presents Big Joe Kennedy at 6 and Kevin Lewis and the Home Team at 8. The Maison welcomes Jackie Blair at 5 and Paradise Jazz Band at 8. Maison Bourbon Jazz Club has Danny Rubio and the Catahoula Music Company featuring Jeff Kreiss at 8 p.m. The Polo Club at the Windsor Court has John Royan at 5:30 p.m. Preservation Hall features the Preservation All-Stars at 5, 6:15, 7:30, and 8:45. The Rabbit Hole hosts the Rebirth Brass Band at 10 p.m. Salon Salon presents Jeremy Hennen at 7. Siberia welcomes Tommy Effling with Lila George starting at 9 p.m. The Spotted Cat has the Sweetie Pies of New Orleans at 6 and the Smokin' Time Jazz Club at 9:30. Steamboat Natchez has the Dukes of Dixieland at 6 p.m. And Tropical Isle features Dave Ferrato at 7 p.m. For the entire listing of today's live music events, including daytime performances, go to wwoz.org/livewire. 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
1: 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Bayou Bar at the Pontchatrain presents Band for Life featuring Amari Ansari, Oscar Rosignoli, Peter Varnado, and more at 8 and 10. BJ's Lounge welcomes Bruzy's Bottoms Up open mic at 9 p.m. Boofus has Alex McMurray at 7. Cafe Na Grill has the Supermost Fantastic Blues and Such Jam at 7. Dos Jefes features Tom Hook at 8:30 p.m. Fritzl's Jazz Club hosts the Colin Myers Orchestra at 5 and Fritzl's All-Star Band with Jameel Sharif at 8. The Mahogany Jazz Hall presents Big Joe Kennedy at 6 and Kevin Lewis and the Home Team at 8. The Maison welcomes Jackie Blair at 5 and Paradise Jazz Band at 8. Maison Bourbon Jazz Club has Danny Rubio and the Catahoula Music Company featuring Jeff Kreiss at 8 p.m. The Polo Club at the Windsor Court has John Royan at 5:30 p.m. Preservation Hall features the Preservation All-Stars at 5, 6:15, 7:30, and 8:45. The Rabbit Hole hosts the Rebirth Brass Band at 10 p.m. Salon Salon presents Jeremy Hennen at 7. Siberia welcomes Tommy Effling with Lila Jordan.

0: George starting at 9 p.m. The Spotted Cat has the Sweetie Pies of New Orleans at 6 and the Smokin' Time Jazz Club at 9:30. Steamboat Natchez has the Dukes of Dixieland at 6 p.m. and Tropical Isle features Dave Ferrato at 7 p.m. For the entire listing of today's live music events, including daytime performances, go to wwoz.org/livewire. 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
0: 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Here are the shows for today. 21st Amendment has Coyote Anderson at 8 p.m. 30 by 90 has Justin Donovan at 6 and Kayla Jasmine at 9. Audubon Clubhouse by Dickie Brennan features Blake Amos at 4:30 p.m. Bacchanal hosts the Tangiers Combo at 6. Bayou Bar at the Poncha Train presents Band for Life featuring Amari Ansari, Oscar Rosignoli, Peter Varnado, and more at 8 and 10. BJ's Lounge welcomes Bruzy's Bottoms Up open mic at 9 p.m. Boofus has Alex McMurray at 7. Cafe Negril has the Supermost Fantastic Blues and Such Jam at 7. Dos Jefes features Tom Hook at 8:30 p.m. Fritzl's Jazz Club hosts the Colin Myers Orchestra at 5 and Fritzl's All-Star Band with Jameel Sharif at 8. The Mahogany Jazz Hall presents Big Joe Kennedy at 6 and Kevin Lewis and the Home Team at 8. The Maison welcomes Jackie Blair at 5 and Paradise Jazz Band at 8. Maison Bourbon Jazz Club has Danny Rubio and the Catahoula Music Company featuring Jeff Kreis at 8 p.m. The Polo Club at the Windsor Court has John Royan at 5:30 p.m. Preservation Hall features the Preservation All-Stars at 5, 6:15, 7:30, and 8:45. The Rabbit Hole hosts the Rebirth Brass Band at 10 p.m. Salon Salon presents Jeremy Hennen at 7. Siberia welcomes Tommy Effling with Lila George starting at 9 p.m. The Spotted Cat has the Sweetie Pies of New Orleans at 6 and the Smokin' Time Jazz Club at 9:30. Steamboat Natchez has the Dukes of Dixieland at 6 p.m. and Tropical Isle features Dave Ferrato at 7 p.m. For the entire listing of today's live music events, including daytime performances, go to wwoz.org/livewire. 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
0: 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Here are the shows for today. 21st Amendment has Coyote Anderson at 8 p.m. 30 by 90 has Justin Donovan at 6 and Kayla Jasmine at 9. Audubon Clubhouse by Dickie Brennan features Blake Amos at 4:30 p.m. Bacchanal hosts the Tangiers Combo at 6. Bayou Bar at the Poncha Train presents Band for Life featuring Amari Ansari, Oscar Rosignoli, Peter Varnado, and more at 8 and 10. BJ's Lounge welcomes Bruzy's Bottoms Up open mic at 9 p.m. Boofus has Alex McMurray at 7. Cafe Negril has the Supermost Fantastic Blues and Such Jam at 7. Dos Jefes features Tom Hook at 8:30 p.m. Fritzl's Jazz Club hosts the Colin Myers Orchestra at 5 and Fritzl's All-Star Band with Jameel Sharif at 8. The Mahogany Jazz Hall presents Big Joe Kennedy at 6 and Kevin Lewis and the Home Team at 8. The Maison welcomes Jackie Blair at 5 and Paradise Jazz Band at 8. Maison Bourbon Jazz Club has Danny Rubio and the Catahoula Music Company featuring Jeff Kreis at 8 p.m. The Polo Club at the Windsor Court has John Royan at 5:30 p.m. Preservation Hall features the Preservation All-Stars at 5, 6:15, 7:30, and 8:45. The Rabbit Hole hosts the Rebirth Brass Band at 10 p.m. Salon Salon presents Jeremy Hennen at 7. Siberia welcomes Tommy Effling with Lila George starting at 9 p.m. The Spotted Cat has the Sweetie Pies of New Orleans at 6 and the Smokin' Time Jazz Club at 9:30. Steamboat Natchez has the Dukes of Dixieland at 6 p.m. And Tropical Isle features Dave Ferrato at 7 p.m. For the entire listing of today's live music events, including daytime performances, go to wwoz.org/livewire. 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
0: 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Here are the shows for today. 21st Amendment has Coyote Anderson at 8 p.m. 30 by 90 has Justin Donovan at 6 and Kayla Jasmine at 9. Audubon Clubhouse by Dickie Brennan features Blake Amos at 4:30 p.m. Bacchanal hosts the Tangiers Combo at 6. Bayou Bar at the Poncha Train presents Band for Life featuring Amari Ansari, Oscar Rosignoli, Peter Varnado, and more at 8 and 10. BJ's Lounge welcomes Bruzy's Bottoms Up open mic at 9 p.m. Boofus has Alex McMurray at 7. Cafe Negril has the Supermost Fantastic Blues and Such Jam at 7. Dos Jefes features Tom Hook at 8:30 p.m. Fritzl's Jazz Club hosts the Colin Myers Orchestra at 5 and Fritzl's All-Star Band with Jameel Sharif at 8. The Mahogany Jazz Hall presents Big Joe Kennedy at 6 and Kevin Lewis and the Home Team at 8. The Maison welcomes Jackie Blair at 5 and Paradise Jazz Band at 8. Maison Bourbon Jazz Club has Danny Rubio and the Catahoula Music Company featuring Jeff Kreis at 8 p.m. The Polo Club at the Windsor Court has John Royan at 5:30 p.m. Preservation Hall features the Preservation All-Stars at 5, 6:15, 7:30, and 8:45. The Rabbit Hole hosts the Rebirth Brass Band at 10 p.m. Salon Salon presents Jeremy Hennen at 7. Siberia welcomes Tommy Effling with Lila George starting at 9 p.m. The Spotted Cat has the Sweetie Pies of New Orleans at 6 and the Smokin' Time Jazz Club at 9:30. Steamboat Natchez has the Dukes of Dixieland at 6 p.m. And Tropical Isle features Dave Ferrato at 7 p.m. For the entire listing of today's live music events, including daytime performances, go to wwoz.org/livewire. 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
0: 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Here are the shows for today. 21st Amendment has Coyote Anderson at 8 p.m. 30 by 90 has Justin Donovan at 6 and Kayla Jasmine at 9. Audubon Clubhouse by Dickie Brennan features Blake Amos at 4:30 p.m. Bacchanal hosts the Tangiers Combo at 6. Bayou Bar at the Poncha Train presents Band for Life featuring Amari Ansari, Oscar Rosignoli, Peter Varnado, and more at 8 and 10. BJ's Lounge welcomes Bruzy's Bottoms Up Open Mic at 9 p.m. Boofus has Alex McMurray at 7. Cafe Negril has the Supermost Fantastic Blues and Such Jam at 7. Dos Jefes features Tom Hook at 8:30 p.m. Fritzl's Jazz Club hosts the Colin Myers Orchestra at 5 and Fritzl's All-Star Band with Jameel Sharif at 8. The Mahogany Jazz Hall presents Big Joe Kennedy at 6 and Kevin Lewis and the Home Team at 8. The Maison welcomes Jackie Blair at 5 and Paradise Jazz Band at 8. Maison Bourbon Jazz Club has Danny Rubio and the Catahoula Music Company featuring Jeff Kreis at 8 p.m. The Polo Club at the Windsor Court has John Royan at 5:30 p.m. Preservation Hall features the Preservation All-Stars at 5, 6:15, 7:30, and 8:45. The Rabbit Hole hosts the Rebirth Brass Band at 10 p.m. Salon Salon presents Jeremy Hennen at 7. Siberia welcomes Tommy Effling with Lila George starting at 9 p.m. The Spotted Cat has the Sweetie Pies of New Orleans at 6 and the Smokin' Time Jazz Club at 9:30. Steamboat Natchez has the Dukes of Dixieland at 6 p.m. And Tropical Isle features Dave Ferrato at 7 p.m. For the entire listing of today's live music events, including daytime performances, go to wwoz.org/livewire. 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
0: 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Bayou Bar at the Pontchatrain presents Band for Life featuring Amari Ansari, Oscar Rosignoli, Peter Varnado, and more at 8 and 10. BJ's Lounge welcomes Bruzy's Bottoms Up open mic at 9 p.m. Boofus has Alex McMurray at 7. Cafe Negril has the Supermost Fantastic Blues and Such Jam at 7. Dos Jefes features Tom Hook at 8:30 p.m. Fritzl's Jazz Club hosts the Colin Myers Orchestra at 5 and Fritzl's All-Star Band with Jameel Sharif at 8. The Mahogany Jazz Hall presents Big Joe Kennedy at 6 and Kevin Lewis and the Home Team at 8. The Maison welcomes Jackie Blair at 5 and Paradise Jazz Band at 8. Maison Bourbon Jazz Club has Danny Rubio and the Catahoula Music Company featuring Jeff Kreiss at 8 p.m. The Polo Club at the Windsor Court has John Royan at 5:30 p.m. Preservation Hall features the Preservation All-Stars at 5, 6:15, 7:30, and 8:45. The Rabbit Hole hosts the Rebirth Brass Band at 10 p.m. Salon Salon presents Jeremy Hennen at 7. Siberia welcomes Tommy Effling with Lila George starting at 9 p.m. The Spotted Cat has the Sweetie Pies of New Orleans at 6 and the Smokin' Time Jazz Club at 9:30. Steamboat Natchez has the Dukes of Dixieland at 6 p.m. And Tropical Isle features Dave Ferrato at 7 p.m. For the entire listing of today's live music events, including daytime performances, go to wwoz.org/livewire. 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
0: 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Here are the shows for today. 21st Amendment has Coyote Anderson at 8 p.m. 30 by 90 has Justin Donovan at 6 and Kayla Jasmine at 9. Audubon Clubhouse by Dickey Brennan features Blake Amos at 4:30 p.m. Bacchanal hosts the Tangiers Combo at 6. Bayou Bar at the Pontchatrain presents Band for Life featuring Amari Ansari, Oscar Rosignoli, Peter Varnado, and more at 8 and 10. BJ's Lounge welcomes Bruzy's Bottoms Up open mic at 9 p.m. Boofus has Alex McMurray at 7. Cafe Negril has the Supermost Fantastic Blues and Such Jam at 7. Dos Jefes features Tom Hook at 8:30 p.m. Fritzl's Jazz Club hosts the Colin Myers Orchestra at 5 and Fritzl's All-Star Band with Jameel Sharif at 8. The Mahogany Jazz Hall presents Big Joe Kennedy at 6 and Kevin Lewis and the Home Team at 8. The Maison welcomes Jackie Blair at 5 and Paradise Jazz Band at 8. Maison Bourbon Jazz Club has Danny Rubio and the Catahoula Music Company featuring Jeff Kreiss at 8 p.m. The Polo Club at the Windsor Court has John Royan at 5:30 p.m. Preservation Hall features the Preservation All-Stars at 5, 6:15, 7:30, and 8:45. The Rabbit Hole hosts the Rebirth Brass Band at 10 p.m. Salon Salon presents Jeremy Hennen at 7. Siberia welcomes Tommy Effling with Lila George starting at 9 p.m. The Spotted Cat has the Sweetie Pies of New Orleans at 6 and the Smokin' Time Jazz Club at 9:30. Steamboat Natchez has the Dukes of Dixieland at 6 p.m. And Tropical Isle features Dave Ferrato at 7 p.m. For the entire listing of today's live music events, including daytime performances, go to wwoz.org/livewire. 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

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Here are the shows for today. 21st Amendment has Coyote Anderson at 8 p.m. 30 by 90 has Justin Donovan at 6 and Kayla Jasmine at 9. Audubon Clubhouse by Dickie Brennan features Blake Amos at 4:30 p.m. Bacchanal hosts the Tangiers Combo at 6. Bayou Bar at the Poncha Train presents Band for Life featuring Amari Ansari, Oscar Rosignoli, Peter Varnado, and more at 8 and 10. BJ's Lounge welcomes Bruzy's Bottoms Up open mic at 9 p.m. Ufas has Alex McMurray at 7. Cafe Negril has the Supermost Fantastic Blues and Such Jam at 7. Dos Jefes features Tom Hook at 8:30 p.m. Fritzl's Jazz Club hosts the Colin Meyer

Orchestra at 5 and Fritzl's All-Star Band with Jameel Sharif at 8. The Mahogany Jazz Hall presents Big Joe Kennedy at 6 and Kevin Lewis and the Home Team at 8. The Maison welcomes Jackie Blair at 5 and Paradise Jazz Band at 8. Maison Bourbon Jazz Club has Danny Rubio and the Catahoula Music Company featuring Jeff Kreis at 8 p.m. The Polo Club at the Windsor Court has John Royan at 5:30 p.m. Preservation Hall features the Preservation All-Stars at 5, 6:15, 7:30, and 8:45. The Rabbit Hole hosts the Rebirth Brass Band at 10 p.m. Salon Salon presents Jeremy Hennen at 7. Siberia welcomes Tommy Effling with Lila George starting at 9 p.m. The Spotted Cat has the Sweetie Pies of New Orleans at 6 and the Smokin' Time Jazz Club at 9:30. Steamboat Natchez has the Dukes of Dixieland at 6 p.m. And Tropical Isle features Dave Ferrato at 7 p.m. For the entire listing of today's live music events, including daytime performances, go to wwoz.org/livewire. 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
1: Run on home and tell your mother. Tell her Leslie's on the radio. It is Tuesday and a glorious one at that. It is 2 hours of traditional jazz, and we're celebrating Louis Armstrong's real, actual, factual birthday. That's right, August the 4th, not July 4th, as some confused were thought, you know, thought that it was. That means, you know what, folks, you're listening to WWOZ 90.7 FM New Orleans, WWOZ.org, everywhere else, broadcasting live from top of the Jack's Brewery, overlooking the Mississippi River. It's bright, too. And we're sitting here in the Hellas Foundation Studios. And that's right, I did say we, because I have a guest with me this morning. Good morning.
2: Hey, hey, hey. How y'all doing?
1: This is my son, Doyle Cooper, who I, as much as I think I know about music, he proves every day that Louis was right. Our children will learn much more than we'll ever know. And so I've asked him. He's going to make me laugh.
2: Yikes.
1: All day. Yo.
2: Yikes.
1: Hey, right. I thought that was a pretty good segue.
2: That was good.
1: All right.
2: I'll give you that.
1: Give me a break. I don't have coffee yet. And you know I got to have my coffee, right? Coffee. All right. Let me start this. And he's going to put some vinyl on the turntables.
2: I brought a stack full of vinyl for you folks.
1: A stack full. All right. Somebody's been over to the Louisiana Music Factory.
2: Yes, indeed.
1: And Satchmo Fest was this weekend. And did you catch some good music?
2: I did. And on my way from leaving the festival, I caught the most predominantly Prez Hall brass. And I caught Mr. Cotton. Mr. Lawrence Cotton. Mm-hmm. A little bit of him. And then I walked over to the Louisiana Music Factory and picked up a couple extra vinyl to bring in today.
1: Yay! All right. Well, dance amongst yourselves because I'm going to go and get that coffee started, all right? Here's a little Catherine
2: Russell. Let me get a cup.
1: Okay.

0: WWOZ is underwritten by Unframed, presented by the Hellas Foundation, a project of Arts New Orleans, a large-scale outdoor mural exhibition featuring 11 works in the downtown arts district. The newest mural, The Welcoming Committee by Annie Moran, rises above the Girard Street overpass. 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
1: So, many people were made their mark by performing with Louis Armstrong. And these two together were just mind-blowing in their own right, in their own path. And, of course, that's Ella Fitzgerald and Louis Armstrong. And what's the word I'm looking for? Y'all, I haven't had enough coffee yet. Unmistakable? Yeah. That you know when you hear exactly what this is. This is Ella Fitzgerald and Louis Armstrong doing The Nearness of You.

0: All right. The nearness of you. Ellen just gives me, makes the hair stand up on my arms. Oh, God.
1: That one's a special one for me and Amber as well.
0: And Amber being your wife. Yeah. Yes. My wonderful daughter-in-law. Sweet, sweet daughter-in-law. She's got good taste in music and husbands.
1: I don't know about that. Yeah.
0: So tell me what we've got lined up.
1: This next tune I'd like to send out to Amber and her grandfather, Alan, who's no longer with us. But from what I have learned over the years, he was a great man and loved his granddaughter dearly and would sing this tune to her pretty often. So I'd like to send this to her.
0: All right.
2: Family up!

0: Louis Armstrong does Disney? Or Disney, what is it? The Wonderful World of Walt Disney. Louis Armstrong does. I'm trying to find the album cover, y'all. It's one of those days. Okay, I'm so glad you're here with us. Doyle Cooper's here with me. He is going to be sharing some of the finds that he snagged up this weekend during the Satchmo Summer Fest. And we are celebrating Louis Armstrong's would be 125th anniversary of his birth.
1: Indeed.
0: And when you were 8, or were you 10, was the first Satchmo Fest. Let's see, how old are you now?
1: 33.
0: So 25 years ago was his 100th. And that's when it all started. And we came to the parade. There was a parade that would go from St. Augustine's down Esplanade to the Mint, where they would start the festival. And drug this cute little kid with a trumpet that sounded like he was killing a cow. And
1: as all first-year trumpet players do.
0: Yes, you're not special. And Kenneth Ferdinand jumped up and looked at us, jumped out of the line and said, hey, son, can you play that? And you made some god-awful noise. And he looked up at me and said, son, I said, play that. And you blew this crystal clear note. And he said, we got him, Mom, and he took off with you. And I was like, I wasn't planning on marching in this parade, but I guess I am now.
1: Guess you are now.
0: And you came back with, listen, Mom, this is a G or this is a C or whatever. And he had taught you two notes, and the rest is history. And you learned so much about Louis Armstrong through different music programs and just your thirst for knowledge. And so you picked up some new recordings. Of course, you can't, you know, go without King Oliver. And we just celebrated his centennial.
1: King Oliver was really an integral part in bringing Louis Armstrong out of the city of New Orleans and showing him to the world and showing the world to him. And without King Oliver taking him under his wing, who knows the path that Louis would have taken, who knows what music would be like today without them. I think it's some quintessential time for pop music of the time, and thus also being quintessential for the development of music that we know today.
0: And this this first cut that you want to play off of King Oliver's Creole Jazz Band. What do we have lined up?
1: I lined up Canal Street Blues. It's one of my favorite tunes to play, even to this day. And it's credited to Armstrong and Oliver. And I'm thankful to be reading some of these liner notes that Mr. Ricky Riccardi wrote, and I believe won a Grammy for. I could be incorrect, but on Canal Street, I'm just going to read a little snippet of it. On Canal Street, Johnny Dodds takes two choruses of a solo that's closely related to the clarinetist Larry Shields' influential solo on the original Dixieland Jazz Band 1921 recording of St. Louis Blues, perhaps serving proof that even Oliver Bands was checking out the recordings of ODJB. But then the ensemble takes over and steals the show, especially in the song's rocking final choruses. Though it's tempting to listen to it as a prime example, freewheeling polyphony, the four horns actually take on the roles of sections towards the end, with the two cornets leading into a riff. Honoré Dutry responding with trombone smears and Johnny Dodds sometimes harmonizing the riff and at other times playing his own counter melodies. In just a few years, these roles would be performed by a trumpet section, trombone section, and reed section, yet another aspect of jazz's future that Oliver was foreshadowing.
0: Nice. Canal Street Blues.
1: A lot of words for an early morning show.
0: A lot of words. You need more coffee, too, don't you? All right, let's see here. Yeah, Canal Street Blues. 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

Okay, I want to hear another one from this wonderful world of Walt Disney. And I'm playing these Disney tunes. One reason is that I do have a lot of young listeners. I want to thank all of you parents who leave WWOZ on in the car when you're driving around and running errands, taking the kids to school, picking them up on the way to dance and ball and piano lessons. And so I love when a little one will come in here sometimes with our musicians, and I'll play something that they didn't expect. And I believe this is one of those. Mom and Dad, I'll let y'all tell them where it's from.

0: Oh, yes!
1: Ain't it the truth? Ain't it the truth? Yep. All right, let's take care of some business here.
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1: Okay, this next one, I'm going to play two off of it. This is one I've never heard of, but that's not saying anything. It is, it's called Tootin' Through the Roof, Volume 2. And it's 1, 2, 3, 4, 5, 6, 7 musicians. The first side A is all Louis Armstrong. And this one caught my eye. It is a super tiger rag. And it says it's the third and the greatest in the 1930 to 1932-34 secession of the Tigers. The second one was known as the New Tiger Rag. So this piece, one of the earliest jazz numbers, has been a staple of Armstrong's repertoire from the start. He did it, you know, he did it in 27. With the Hot Five as hotter than that. And he would take it up again post-war. This is Super Tiger Rag. And then we'll do Song of the Vipers.

0: 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Everywhere else, let me walk you through how you can get the listing of what all we've been playing, in case you didn't hear it. You go to the website, WWOZ.org. And if you're not a member already, after you become a member, see what I did there? Like what I did?
1: That was slick.
0: That was the what?
1: That was slick. That was
0: yeah,
1: slick.
0: Yeah, like that, yeah. After you, like Trombone Shorty says, donate.
1: Donate.
0: Then you can click on playlist. And right there, it goes to Spinatron, and it tells you all of the tunes we've been playing. That was Louis Armstrong, of course, Song of the Vipers. Before that, with Super Tiger Rag, with Tootin' Through the Roof from that album. And
1: must have been recorded on a Tuesday.
0: Red Beans and Rice Lee Yours. Never stand in line on Tuesday, people. I'll let y'all figure that one out. Before that, I played Muggsy Spanier with Someday Sweetheart. Louis Armstrong, King Oliver's Creole Jazz Band featuring Louis Armstrong. That was Canal Street Blues from the King Oliver's Creole Jazz Band Centennial Collection. Louis Armstrong, of course, was Zippity-Doo-Da from Disney, The Armstrong Way. Let's see. Oh. Ella and Lewis with The Nearness of You. And before that, when I was getting coffee, Hesitating Blues, Wendell Brunius, right after Royal Garden Blues from his We'll Meet Again CD. Chris Barber with We Shall Walk Through the Streets of the City. And, of course, Catherine Russell, Sean Mason, Ain't Got Nobody to Grind My Coffee. And as always, every time I get on the radio, the world will end as we know it if I don't play Bogalusa Strut from Gerald French and the original Tuxedo Jazz Band. This is actually a tribute to Bob French CD, and I found it fitting to play that from that tribute to Bob French, since this was his seat that he used to sit in.
1: I owe a lot to Bob French myself.
0: Yes, you do.
1: He let me open up for him when I was 13 on Monday nights at Ray's Boom Boom Room, now Maison on Frenchman, and that was really a really informative part of my life, and learned a lot about the industry, and really got to dip my feet in the water per se and find out if this was truly what I wanted to do. And I don't think I would be sitting here doing the same thing I'm doing if it wasn't for him.
0: So true. God rest you. God rest you, Bob.
1: You never know what kind of influence you're going to have on a kid.
0: Yeah. It's not like he took you by the hand and taught you 100 songs. He just gave you that encouragement.
1: The opportunity.
0: Brought you into the station. I remember that. And wanted you there before he started every Monday night. So, all right. So what do we got lined up next?
1: Let's do Riverside Blues. This is from the Centennial Collection, King Oliver's Creole Jazz Band. So it has Louis Armstrong on second cornet. And it's just a lovely.
0: So he wasn't always top dog.
1: No, it's actually coming from a trumpet player. It's a pleasure to play second,
0: yeah,
1: trumpet or cornet. It's just kind of, they in the jazz band world, they automatically assume that the trumpet player is doing the lead and has to take over and everything. It's kind of nice to have that secondary role every once in a while.
0: Sit back and just be a part.
1: I know Kevin Lewis loves to play second cornet, too. So,
0: all right, so Riverside Blues, King Oliver's Creole Jazz Band right here on WWOZ.

All right, that was my bad. I did the whole math thing early this morning before coffee. That was Froggy Moore. And I'm going to get Doyle, since I screwed it up, I'm going to get Doyle to put it on Riverside. I think he can do a better job of that than I can. We're good? We're good. I hope so. This is still that King Oliver's Centennial Jazz, King Oliver's Creole Jazz Band Centennial Collection. And I believe we've got it now.

0: I remember hearing that in my sleep after that was one of the tunes at jazz camp.
1: About to say, any jazz campers that are listening might recognize that one.
0: It was over and over. And I think they all wanted to do it. Every class during the performance.
1: You know? It was one of the best tunes that they had.
0: Okay, so I've got another album in my hand right here. Louis Armstrong and his All-Stars.
1: Live
0: in 1956, long before you were born. It was even before I was born. See, I'm not that old. Sorry. And this was Allentown, PA, at Muhlenberg's College Memorial Hall. And this one, I'm trying to see. It's not a whole lot on the album. Except the lineup and the listing. So, but this one is one of my favorite Louis Armstrong tunes, and he became known for it. Was his closer?
1: Yeah, he closed with it for a number of years.
0: When it's sleepy time down south.
2: Here's one coming up. I found my thrill.
0: Okay, y'all, this is why I don't play a lot of vinyl. Is I just I'm 0-for-2 now on setting this up. And
3: I understand.
0: And man, oh man. Can I try it again? I'm going to try it again. I'm sorry, y'all.

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When it's sleepy time down south, yes, the south wind blowing through the pinewood trees.

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Ba ba ba do the other pussy.

0: Here's one coming up.
1: I love how, you know, he's like, ah, yeah, yeah, and you hear him go, blueberry, just to tell the guys in the band what we're playing next. You know, he just snuck that in there. Okay. When it's Sleepy Tom Down South, that one is, I was successful in finally putting it in there. Y'all, I'm sorry. Like I said, this is why I don't do a lot of vinyl. There's just so many moving parts.
2: Way more involved.
1: And it is way more involved. And so I've got backup here today. So that helps. It does help a lot. Let's see here. Oh, it is my second hour, and it is usually when my Fats Waller fan club starts to wake up and you know, get verbal. Let me know that they're there, right, Ellie? And Jim Buchik, he's a member, and he'll go sit outside in his yard under the Golden Gate Bridge and under the shadow of the bridge and drink his coffee and request Fats Waller. But since we are celebrating Louis Armstrong's birthday, what better way to do it than to play his album, Satch Plays Fats, right?
2: Two birds and one stone.
1: Two birds, one stone. I want to listen to two tunes off of this one, because I can. What do we got lined up? What do I think I'm playing? Let me see that.
3: I've got a feeling
1: I'm falling.
3: Meat, no potatoes, and then
1: and we're gonna start with All That Meat and No Potatoes right after this bit of business.
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0: Say, woman, what's this stuff you cooking? Now that meat and no potatoes are just ain't right like a green tomato.
1: Here I'm waiting, palpitating with all that meat
0: and no potatoes.
1: All that meat and

0: I'm fit to fight. Cause, woman, you know that mess just ain't right.
1: Oh, that's all.
2: Oh, all that meat and no potatoes just ain't right, like green tomatoes.
0: Woman, I'm steaming, yeah.

0: goes.
1: That's what I like about you. I looked in the pot, and what a sight. 'Cause woman, you know, without rice, beans just ain't right.
0: Oh, Pops, all that meat and no potatoes just ain't right, like green tomatoes.
1: Now, woman, I'm steaming, and I'm really screaming.

two off of the Satch Plays Fats recording. And you can't go wrong with that one. You just can't not. All right. Now, I know that that we're celebrating Louis Armstrong's birthday today. But you know, I've got a couple of other folks that I want to acknowledge as their birthday is today. One is young man who was training show host here at WWOZ when I first started. And I remember him telling me, "You always say you are listening to, or you know, I'm going to play this for you and be talking to that one person out there." And I realized, you know, I do always feel like the show hosts are talking to me. Sometimes they're talking about me. But no. So, Russell, happy birthday, darling. If you've ever been to Jazz Fest and you wonder, how did they turn this empty field into this incredible, incredible festival? Well, it takes an army of Gator Crew, and the Gator Crew are led by Tag. And Tag, it's your birthday today. Happy birthday. Miss Carol, Queen Carol, happy birthday. All hail. Kate O'Brien, a beautiful young musician here in town. Beautiful, beautiful. She is celebrating her birthday today. Dream Angel. Luther Gray, another musician. See, I've got mostly musician friends on here. Luther Gray, Bambula. It's his birthday today. Cynthia Simeon, Terrence Simeon's lovely bride. And, here is a music mama, Miss Liz San Pedro. She is a music mama. And Laurel, and I feel like I'm on Romper Room. Daryl and Cindy. And out on the West Coast, Miss Dina. Sweet, sweet. I would be remiss if I didn't wish my cousin from yesterday, Steve. It was your birthday yesterday, and I always got lucky because you had great birthday parties, and I got a part of that. So a big happy birthday, not to just Louis Armstrong, but all those involved.

0: All right, there you go. I did that romper room birthday. Okay, so what is this one? This and on two. What do we got
1: This is
0: coming up here? This
1: we have
0: is
1: cocktail
0: the
1: shots lined up.
0: Louis Armstrong and Duke Ellington. And I'm sorry, which one are we doing?
1: Cottontail. Every
0: Cottontail.
1: cider.
0: Cottontail. Every parent of a NOCA student,
1: Jazz student, period.
0: a NOCA jazz student or jazz student, period,
1: Been up in Nova.
0: has sat through this one a time or two. And yeah, we're gonna do it. It's one of my favorites. And I'm gonna look for my other favorite and see if I can find it. But this one is Cottontail, Louis Armstrong and Duke Ellington.

0: Well, that was fast. That was very fast. That trombone player on that, Doyle.
1: Trummy Young.
0: That was incredible.
2: Possibly one of the best trombone players to do it.
0: Ooh. There you have it. Okay, one of these, another album that you found yesterday, or Sunday, was this one.
2: Lewis and the Good Book.
0: And he is in front of a great big old Bible. And this is with the Cy Oliver Choir and the All-Stars. And it looks like it was recorded in... I shouldn't have opened my mouth to say that until I was ready. I can't find it.
2: I'm not entirely sure.
0: But this is, of course, full of some gospel tunes and some hymns. And I picked Didn't It Rain. It's one of my favorites when I think about Mahalia Jackson. So
1: 1958.
0: He was a busy, busy man. You know, Lewis was able to record on different labels, as many as different labels as he wanted to. He was not locked into one, which was good for us. Lucky for us, we get lots and lots of music. So here is Didn't It Rain, and you want
2: to... I would like to dedicate this to the late, great Ron L. Johnson, who was a man of faith himself, the most joyful person that I ever knew.
0: Absolutely.
2: If you ever met him, even just for a second, you would know what I was talking about. And I keep doing tributes to him during shows that I play, just because I don't feel like it's enough. If we all had just a fraction of the joy and the kindness that he showed on a regular basis, this world would be a far better place. If you don't know who Ron L. Johnson is, do yourselves a favor. Look him up. There was two modes to him. There was two modes to Ron L. There was either he was playing an instrument or he was smiling ear to ear. And there was no off days for him. That was just...
0: I never saw any.
2: That was just him.
0: Yeah. So I loved how he always said your name.
2: Sing your name. He'd come in. And,
0: he would come in with something.
2: Leslie Cooper. Brother Doyle.
0: Brother Doyle.
2: Yeah.
0: All right. This one is going out for Ronnell.

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1: Now it rained 40 days and 40 nights without a stopping. Nor was there or when the rain started dropping. He was so very busy because the rain wasn't stopping.

40 days and 40 nights you couldn't see. 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Some were busy roaring, shouting, no, rescue me, that he couldn't hear the angels.

0: years. I had a request for this. It is not a Louis Armstrong, but it's a tune called Love Me or Leave Me. Right after this.
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0: Okay, let's see. Got one more vinyl attempt. I'm going to try it. I'm going to try it again.
1: I think I queued it up right.
0: You helped
1: it's
0: me
1: It's
0: out.
1: The last one on that side, so hopefully I queued it up right.
0: We'll find out, won't we? So this is an album called Louis Armstrong in New York.
1: The Archive of Jazz.
0: Mm-hmm. From the Archive of Jazz. And let's see, what is the tune that we... Oh,
1: Cakewalking Babies from Home.
0: Thank you. Thank you.
1: On turntable one.
0: Maybe. Perhaps.

0: All right. Yes, indeed. Cakewalking Babies from Home, another one from Louis Armstrong. I have had so much fun today. I've had Doyle Cooper here with me. He's my youngest, and it's pretty cool. And I always learn something from him when it comes to our music. Thank you for being here.
1: Absolutely. It's my pleasure.
0: Any parting shots?
1: I love this quick quote from Duke Ellington on Louis Armstrong. I loved and respected Louis Armstrong. He was born poor, died rich, and never hurt anyone on the way. Pops is tops, y'all.
0: Pops
1: Happy
0: is
1: birthday,
0: tops.
1: Pops. Happy birthday, Louis.
0: My dad always closed his sets out with this tune, and I find it fitting today. Do you know what it means to miss New Orleans?

0: 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BJ's Lounge welcomes Bruzy's Bottoms Up open mic at 9 p.m. Boofus has Alex McMurray at 7. Cafe Negril has the Supermost Fantastic Blues and Such Jam at 7. Dos Jefes features Tom Hook at 8:30 p.m. Fritzl's Jazz Club hosts the Colin Myers Orchestra at 5 and Fritzl's All-Star Band with Jameel Sharif at 8. The Mahogany Jazz Hall presents Big Joe Kennedy at 6 and Kevin Lewis and the Home Team at 8. The Maison welcomes Jackie Blair at 5 and Paradise Jazz Band at 8. Maison Bourbon Jazz Club has Danny Rubio and the Catahoula Music Company featuring Jeff Kreis at 8 p.m. The Polo Club at the Windsor Court has John Royan at 5:30 p.m. Preservation Hall features the Preservation All-Stars at 5, 6:15, 7:30, and 8:45. The Rabbit Hole hosts the Rebirth Brass Band at 10 p.m. Salon Salon presents Jeremy Hennen at 7. Siberia welcomes Tommy Effling with Lila George starting at 9 p.m. The Spotted Cat has the Sweetie Pies of New Orleans at 6 and the Smokin' Time Jazz Club at 9:30. Steamboat Natchez has the Dukes of Dixieland at 6 p.m. And Tropical Isle features Dave Ferrato at 7 p.m. For the entire listing of today's live music events, including daytime performances, go to wwoz.org/livewire. 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
1: 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Happy Tuesday. It's a little happy Tuesday, Miss Leslie. Bye, Toil. We live. 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If you're streaming us online, I am your host, Cole Williams. I'm always happy to be here on a Tuesday morning, broadcast

live from the top of Jack's Brewery overlooking the Mississippi River from our gorgeous Hellas Foundation studio. Well, we have a wonderful 3 hours of New Orleans music lined up for you. 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

All right, we're listening to the King, Mr. Walter Wolfman Washington and the Roadmasters with Can I Change My Mind? Before that, the Batiste Brothers Band with Love Fest. And you know, I meant to play Brother Tyrone, You Don't Miss Your Water as my first song, but it's live. So we had Brother Tyrone, You Don't Miss Your Water with John Boutte, See You on the Other Side. And we got this show started off with Brother Tyrone singing I Can't Put You Down. 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Up next, I am going to play something from Davell Crawford. 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

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Bambula 2000 with Kakelambe and the Headhunters with Congo Place. 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

All right, that was Jeffrey Broussard and the Nighttime Syndicate with Swing. Before that, James Andrews with Ghetto Funk Music. And we are at the top of the noon hour, and this week we have our Dedicated to New Orleans Ladies segment. It gives us a chance to spotlight some of the women that have contributed and continue to contribute to the music and culture of the Crescent City. And I'm just going to get this one started off with the Soul Queen of New Orleans because I want to. She has so many good songs, and she's still going. Miss Irma Thomas singing Sweet Touch of Love. And keep your stations locked to the best radio station in the Crescent City, the nation, and the entire universe, WWOZ New Orleans.

That is the one and only Lillian Bute singing Funny, But I Still Love You So. Before that, the Dixie Cups with I'm Gonna Get You Yet. Betty Harris singing about a Bible and a beer. And we got this dedicated to New Orleans ladies segment. Started off with the soul queen of New Orleans, Miss Irma Thomas, singing Sweet Touch of Love. All right, what are we gonna play next? Oh, so much good music. But I want to play something by Ms. Juanita Brooks. This is her rendition of What a Wonderful World. Keep your stations locked to the best radio station in the entire universe, WWOZ New Orleans.

0: Nothing. 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

Right now, we're listening to Charmaine Neville with Don't Stop the Carnival. Before that, Mara Wright with Heartbreaking Woman. Topsy Chapman and the Magnolia Jazz Band with My Sin Was Loving You. And Carol Beebell before that with My Dear New Orleans. 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

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Man.

That is Ms. Wanda Ruzan singing Men of War. Before that, Trisha Boutet with Trouble Man. And then we had Charmaine Neville with Don't Stop the Carnival. 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We're at the end of our Dedicated to New Orleans Ladies segment. I have a couple more songs I want to play for you, and then we're going to get into the Live Wire at 1 p.m. and another hour of some good music coming out of the Crescent City. Right now I'm going to play Marsha Ball. This is Peace, Love, and Barbecue. Oh my goodness, that sounds great. Keep your stations locked to my favorite radio station everywhere, WWOZ New Orleans.

0: 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Audubon Clubhouse by Dickie Brennan features Blake Amos at 4:30 p.m. Bacchanal hosts the Tangiers Combo at 6. Bayou Bar at the Poncha Train presents Band for Life featuring Amari Ansari, Oscar Rosignoli, Peter Varnado, and more at 8 and 10. BJ's Lounge welcomes Bruzy's Bottoms Up open mic at 9 p.m. Oofus has Alex McMurray at 7. Cafe Negril has the Supermost Fantastic Blues and Such Jam at 7. Dos Jefes features Tom Hook at 8:30 p.m. Fritzl's Jazz Club hosts the Colin Myers Orchestra at 5 and Fritzl's All-Star Band with Jameel Sharif at 8. The Mahogany Jazz Hall presents Big Joe Kennedy at 6 and Kevin Lewis and the Home Team at 8. The Maison welcomes Jackie Blair at 5 and Paradise Jazz Band at 8. Maison Bourbon Jazz Club has Danny Rubio and the Catahoula Music Company featuring Jeff Kreis at 8 p.m. The Polo Club at the Windsor Court has John Royan at 5:30 p.m. Preservation Hall features the Preservation All-Stars at 5, 6:15, 7:30, and 8:45. The Rabbit Hole hosts the Rebirth Brass Band at 10 p.m. Salon Salon presents Jeremy Hennen at 7. Siberia welcomes Tommy Effling with Lila George starting at 9 p.m. The Spotted Cat has the Sweetie Pies of New Orleans at 6 and the Smokin' Time Jazz Club at 9:30. Steamboat Natchez has the Dukes of Dixieland at 6 p.m. And Tropical Isle features Dave Ferrato at 7 p.m. For the entire listing of today's live music events, including daytime performances, go to wwoz.org/livewire. 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
1: 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So I'm going to get the 1 o'clock hour started off with Chocolate Milk and a song titled Girl Calling. 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

and the Louisiana Sunspots with Zydeco's Got Soul, but we got a Sunpot double play. So before that, we heard God Don't Like It. Before that, Dr. John with I've Been Hoodooed, James Black with Jasmine, King Floyd with It's Wonderful, and we started the set off with Chocolate Milk and Girl Calling. 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

We are listening to Corey Henry and the Tremé Funktet with their medley of Slip Into Darkness and Hey Pocky Way from their album Live at Vaughn's. Before that, Big Chief Monk Boudreaux and Spy Boy Juwan Boudreaux with Can't Be Late. The Spirit of Fire Yaya and the Mandingo Warriors before that with So So So. And you are listening to the New Orleans Music Show right here on WWOZ New Orleans.

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We are listening to Shamar Allen with Dance With Me. Before that, The Rumble with Uptown. And you know what? My time is almost up. It's almost 2 p.m., so I'm going to make some space for the Soul Serenade coming up then. And I'm going to leave you with the 79ers Gang and Culture Vulture. And then, of course, Trumpet Black with Trumpets, Not Guns. And you know what? Make sure that you're good to yourself and then be good to someone else, because charity starts at home and then it spreads out into our community. I will see you next week. Peace.

Yes, indeed. 2 p.m. and you're listening to Yes, indeed. 2 p.m.

0: Going back to 1976 there on United Artists, New Orleans' own Willie T. Wilson Turbington there with an all-star crew, his brother Earl Turbington on saxophone, either Irving Charles or Julius Farmer on bass on that, Larry Panna on the drums, the late and great Alfred Uganda Roberts on percussion, and Guitar June on there, along with Lee Ritenour in the credits on that one. All great stuff. I'd Give It to You by Willie T from 1976. Before that, going back to 2002, the amazing Tuck and Patty and the title of their title track of their 2002 release, Chocolate Moment. Before that, Al Green from really early in his career, 1969. I think that puts him a little ahead of the curve on Joe Cocker for doing a wildly different than the original cover of that one. That one, of course, was The Letter, originally cut by Alex Chilton and the Box Tops. And we started all off like we usually do with You Brought My Heart Right Down to My Knees by Alvin Shine Robinson from about 1965 on the Joe Jones label. And right now, let's go back in time and get some different viewpoints on the work of the Red Cross in rural Mississippi. In the mostly referring to the pre-World War II era. So let's start off with Sonny Terry and Brownie McGee.
1: Sonny boy, did you ever hear about those hardships way back in the year of 29? When who was in Poland? Took us off a Camel cigarette and put us on golden grain. I'm gonna tell you a little about the Red Cross store, the hardship that I had to go through with. Me and my girl talked last night, talked for about an hour. Brownie go to the Red Cross store, get a sack of Red Cross flour. I said, no, baby, I don't wanna go. Thought I'll rob a bank for you, woman, but I won't go to that Red Cross store. Why? Them old Red Cross people sure to treat you mean. One can of tomatoes, two or three cans of beans. I said, no, baby, I don't want to go. Why, Brownie? Thought I'd rob a bank or stop a train, but I won't go to that Red Cross store. Now, you can go down in the morning. They'll ask you how do you feel. They'll give you a bag of tomatoes, a peck of boiled meal. I said, no, little girl, Brownie don't want to go. I'll do anything in the world for you, but I won't go to that welfare store. Now, you know when that man was in president, who was his name? He took me off a Camel cigarettes and put me on golden grain. I said, no, but I don't want to go. Well, I said, I'll quit smoking before I go to the Red Cross store. There ain't no need of me working so hard, sonny. I got a girl in the white folks' yard. Ah, she told me, no, Brownie, you don't have to go. Why? I'll bring your meal from the kitchen. Stay away from that Red Cross store. Play it for Brownie and see how she said talking.

Now, Hoover, he once told us he's gonna make things all right. Give us one can of chipped beef, two thin cans of crowd. I told him, no, no. Yeah, you know I don't wanna go. Yeah, I'll do anything for you, baby. I won't go to the Red Cross store.

0: Sonny out and found me a little girl. 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I told her, yes, yes. Well, you know I don't wanna go. When you get your money and get your check cash, I'll stay from the red corn store.
1: Some of y'all may have heard talk of it, but we're going down to the Red Cross store now. You know, I live on a farm for so many years farming. And you go to the merchant after July, that's when you're supposed to be through laying by. And he ain't going to give you nothing else to eat, you understand, see? I'm going to explain it to you real close so you understand what I'm talking about. And Daniel, as he won't punish you nothing underneath, you're going down to the Red Cross store. You understand, see? Now that's what this is, the title of this song. And I want y'all to understand it real good. I'm gonna sing it.

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1: Okay.
2: Louis Armstrong would have turned 125 years old this summer, half the age of our nation. From the streets of New Orleans to the stages around the world, Armstrong's trumpet, unmistakable voice, and infinite joy transformed music forever and made him one of America's greatest cultural ambassadors. 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

Yes, indeed. Going back to 1933 there, and Walter Davis and the Red Cross Blues. Before that, 1969, recorded in London, live in London there, live at the Mayfair Hotel. That was Mississippi Fred McDowell and Red Cross Store. And before that, Sonny Terry and Brownie McGee, recorded in 1942 during the war there, and the Red Cross Store Blues. So a little theme set for you there. It's 2:29, almost 2:30 in the p.m. My name's Mark. This is the Soul Serenade right here on WWOZ 90.7 FM right here in New Orleans. Beautiful day hanging up above the Mississippi River at our beautiful studio here, brought to us by you, the listener and supporter, and we really appreciate that. So right now, go back, I believe, to the early 50s here. Willis Jackson, for all you Gator lovers out there, this is the Gator's Groove.

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Yeah, going back to 1971, a very triumphant time in the career of the King of the Blues, B.B. King, there on what I believe was his first trip to Japan. Certainly a victory lap trip after the success of Thrill Is Gone and subsequent stuff between 69 and 71. So there he is, recorded live at Senkei Hall in Tokyo in 1971. That one was called Niji Baby. And before that, Trixie Smith and Jack Amello on the Vocalion label from 1938. And before that, Tony Joe White, going back to 1970, and the High Sheriff of Calhoun Parish. And we started the set off with Willis Jackson from 1952 on Atlantic and Gator's Groove. Brings us to 2:46 in the p.m., rounding the corner for this hour. Let's play Name That Tone. Yes, indeed. If you can name this guitar player playing this groundbreaking bit of music in 1954, call me up at 504-568-1234, and I'll tell everybody that you knew your stuff. All right, here we go.

Going back to 1954 with young John Watson, later to be known as Johnny Guitar Watson, and his groundbreaking reverb-drenched space guitar there. I want to thank everyone who called in. I want to acknowledge Bill from Massachusetts and Muskie from up there in Buffalo, the land of Beef on Weck and Krupnik. We're at Todd Knizek. You up there? You listening? And Muskie from Buffalo, New York. Yes, and Bill from Massachusetts, who both knew that that was Johnny Guitar Watson. We're going to keep it going right now, and we're going to make it funky.

Yes, sir. Yes, indeed. Toots and the Maytals, Toots Hibbert there, recorded live at Chris Blackwell's estate above Kingston, Jamaica in 2012 for the Unplugged on Strawberry Hill release. Toots's Funky Kingston, originally released as the title of his 1973 album of the same name. Before that, the song that surely inspired it from 1971, Out of Nassau in the Bahamas, a hit single on Atlantic Records. That was the beginning of the end with Funky Nassau, parts 1 and 2. That brings us to 3 p.m. right here. It is the top of the second hour of the show. So we are WWOZ 90.7 FM New Orleans, WWOZ.org, all around the world on the web. And, you know, you can get the app and have us on your phone, all that good stuff. You knew that. So right now, time to play the live wire so you can decide what to do with yourself this evening or just wish you were in New Orleans.

Amos at 4:30 p.m. Bacchanal hosts the Tangiers Combo at 6. Bayou Bar at the Poncha Train presents Band for Life featuring Amari Ansari, Oscar Rosignoli, Peter Varnadeau, and more at 8 and 10. BJ's Lounge welcomes Bruzy's Bottoms Up open mic at 9 p.m. Boofus has Alex McMurray at 7. Cafe Negril has the Supermost Fantastic Blues and Such Jam at 7. Dos Jefes features Tom Hook at 8:30 p.m. Fritzl's Jazz Club hosts the Colin Myers Orchestra at 5 and Fritzl's All-Star Band with Jameel Sharif at 8. The Mahogany Jazz Hall presents Big Joe Kennedy at 6 and Kevin Lewis and the Home Team at 8. The Maison welcomes Jackie Blair at 5 and Paradise Jazz Band at 8. Maison Bourbon Jazz Club has Danny Rubio and the Catahoula Music Company featuring Jeff Kreis at 8 p.m. The Polo Club at the Windsor Court has John Royan at 5:30 p.m. Preservation Hall features the Preservation All-Stars at 5, 6:15, 7:30, and 8:45. The Rabbit Hole hosts the Rebirth Brass Band at 10 p.m. Salon Salon presents Jeremy Hennen at 7. Siberia welcomes Tommy Effling with Lila George starting at 9 p.m. The Spotted Cat has the Sweetie Pies of New Orleans at 6 and the Smokin' Time Jazz Club at 9:30. Steamboat Natchez has the Dukes of Dixieland at 6 p.m. And Tropical Isle features Dave Ferrato at 7 p.m. For the entire listing of today's live music events, including daytime performances, go to wwoz.org/livewire. Now get out there and support and enjoy some live local music.

Yes, indeed. Bucca White from 1963 with the Army Blues, also known as Uncle Sam Blues. Before that, doing one of Bucca White's classics from her tribute to Bucca White called Keeping Out of Trouble from 2016. That was the amazing Rory Block there doing the Fixin' to Die Blues, singing and playing guitar and percussion and all the other instruments that you might hear jangling around that track. And we started off like we usually do with Clifton Chenier and the Red Hot Louisiana Band, Under the Live Wire and Party Down at the Blue Angel Club. Brings us to 3:13 and a bunch of change, almost 3:14 right here on the Soul Serenade. My name is Mark, and I'm happy to be here with you. Right now, we're going to hear from our spiritual leader something very special, courtesy of our man, Jack Cruz, longtime bass player for Walter Wolfman Washington and the Roadmasters. A year or two ago, maybe 2 years ago, he took some audio he had dug up from a concert way, way back in the early touring days of the Roadmasters and had it mixed and mastered and put out. I don't know if they ever did a full official release, but I know they got me some files, and I was happy about that. So here we have it, Walter Wolfman Washington and the Roadmasters. I think probably most of the original lineup with Wilbert Junkyard Dog Arnold on the drums, Jack Cruz on bass, Tom Fitzpatrick on the saxophone. I'm not sure who else was in the band for this one. Recorded live at Johnny D's in Somerset, Mass., right outside of Boston. Great touring stop for all the great Louisiana roots and blues and Zydeco bands for many years. So let's start it off with them doing some Joe Simon. This is Walter doing the Choking Kind. And it's 3:15. 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

0: Good God. The Wolfman, Walter Wolfman Washington and the Roadmasters, two recorded live at Johnny D's in Somerset, Mass, outside of Boston, or part of Boston, the Boston metro area. There, that was Funk is in the House, the title of their 1998 release, and before that, Joe Simon's The Choking Kind. I thought this recording was from 1991, but it may be later because Funk is in the House as an album came out in 98, but they may have had the song going in the repertoire for long before that. I'm not really sure. I just texted Jack. Maybe Jack Cruz can edify us, but that is some very rare live Walter Wolfman Washington and the Roadmasters right here on the Soul Serenade with your host, Mark Stone, and we are WWOZ 90.7 FM New Orleans. It is 3:29, almost 3:30, and right now, something you don't get much. We're going to play a quick announcement, and then we'll be back with a triple shot of Titus Turner.
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0: Lee? Is that you, Lee? Sounds like you, Lee. All right, let's go back to 1953, an all-time classic, Titus Turner and Big Mary's.
2: On down the

Yeah, from 1969 on Josie Records, right about the same time Josie Records was releasing Sissy Strut and the other great early Meters instrumentals. That was Titus Turner, produced by Bobby Robinson, the great Bobby Robinson from Harlem. And do you dig it? Before that, also produced by Bobby Robinson. And let's see, I don't remember what label that came. Oh, yeah, on Bobby Robinson's Enjoy Labels. Enjoy Label, part of the Fire, Fury, and Enjoy family of labels that Bobby Robinson operated. That was from 1962. Titus Turner with People Sure Act Funny When They Got a Lot of Money. And before that, a song that wasn't a hit, but one of the defining early records from Titus Turner, recorded when he was 20 years old in 1953 for the OK label, Going Down to Big Mary's. Brings us to 3:37 right here on WWOZ 90.7 FM New Orleans. Let's hear from the King of the Blues one more time. We heard from him earlier, and let's hear him now teaming up with Katie Webster and Since I Met You, Baby.

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All right, going back to 1957 there. I'm going to send that one out in memory of the late, great John Sinclair, WWOZ's own John Sinclair, a man who changed the world for the better. So Magic Sam there, 21 days in jail, and getting close to the end of the line here. My name's Mark Stone. It is about to be 3:45 in the p.m. This has been the Soul Serenade. The professor himself is here. He's ready to take you to... That's the place right here. He'll bring you jazz from Jack's. We are at WWOZ Studios at Jack's Brewery, overlooking the mighty Mississippi River, while the Soul Sister is conducting some kind of very intense-looking interview on the other side of the glass, which I imagine will be on our social media sometime not long from now. It's 3:45 in the p.m., rounding the corner and heading for home. How about... going back sometime in the mid-90s, I believe, Terry Evans with all his great singing companions and Ry Cooder on the guitar. This one is called The River.

0: Yeah, the Grandmaster himself, Bela Fleck from Sail Away, the Songs of Randy Newman, and his instrumental version of Randy Newman's Burn On. Before that, Eric Bibb with Rory Block and Maria Muldaur with Don't Ever Let Nobody Drag Your Spirit Down from the album Sisters and Brothers. We started the set off with Terry Evans with Ry Cooder on guitar and The River. And it is time for me to get myself on out of here, make way for T.R. Johnson. We're going to let Blowfly say goodbye like we usually do. I'll catch you next time. Keep it locked right here for Jazz from Jax with T.R. Johnson. I'll catch you next time.
1: Yeah. It's been a groove here with y'all. And I hope we can do it again sometime. And on the behalf of myself, Blowfly, we'd like to leave y'all with these words. Yeah. The cow may kiss the goat. And if you don't like our show here, you can kiss our bass note. So long.
2: All right, hats off to Mark Stone for a wonderful edition of the Soul Serenade. Always a pleasure to have Mr. Stone on the stereo on a Tuesday afternoon. It is hot and sultry out there, folks, although maybe not quite as bad as it was. And I think there's some cooler temps on the way before too long. I know everybody's ready for that. 4 o'clock on the dot, straight up. 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

That's the latest from Ben Wendell. The album is called Barcode. That was a tune called Olha Maria. Before that, Sun Ra and his orchestra from the album Bad and Beautiful. That was a tune called On the Blue Side. Next up, I got the new thing from Lakeisha Benjamin, recent stuff from Aaron Parks and Joe Lovano, new thing from Emmanuel Wilkins, Parlor Greens, classic Jimmy Smith, Esther Phillips, June Christie, Miles Davis, all kinds of goodies to get to in this edition of Jazz from the very top of the old Jack's Brewery. 17 minutes past the hour 4, 90.7 FM is the station.

0: Yes, indeed. The band is called Salt, and that was an album called Untitled, in parentheses, Rise, from, I think, about 2020. Before that, it was the City Champs, Memphis group, I believe. We're the title track from their great one of about 15 years ago called The Safe Cracker. I got the brand new thing from Lakeisha Benjamin up next. I got new stuff from Aaron Parks, Joe Lovano, Emmanuel Wilkins, Parlor Green, some classic stuff from Jimmy Smith and Esther Phillips. Got new things from Gonzalo Rubalcaba, all kinds of goodies to get to in this edition of Jazz from the very top of the old Jack's Brewery, right after this word.
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0: That's a brand new thing from Lakeisha Benjamin. Boy, that young alto saxophone player is blowing up lately. Got a couple albums out now and getting a lot of attention, getting a lot of work. She is really something. The brand new album is called We Dream, and it has a couple of New Orleanians on it. Terrence Blanchard plays on a couple of tracks, and Christian Scott Atunde Ajua plays on, in fact, a couple of tracks, as well as that last one we just heard. The one we just heard is called Mi Gente, again, from the album We Dream by Lakeisha Benjamin. Going to be right back with more great stuff right after this.
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0: Next up, I got new stuff from Aaron Parks, new stuff from Joe Lovano, and new stuff from Emmanuel Wilkins. That'll take us up to the top of the hour when we'll play the concert calendar. 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

Oh, right. That's Joe Lovano with Julian Lage, Asante, Santi, Debriano, and Will Calhoun. That is called the Paramount Quartet, the name of the band and the name of the album. That was a tune called Amsterdam. Before that, it was Aaron Parks from something he released, I think, just kind of late last year. I want to say maybe November, December of last year, so out a little less than a year now. The album is called By All Means, and that's called Anywhere Together. 4:50 is the time. Folks, you got to tune to WWOZ 90.7 FM in New Orleans. Next up, I got the brand new thing from Emmanuel Wilkins. And down at the bottom of the hour, we'll check out a double shot of the brand new thing from Nicholas Payton with Butcher Brown. All kinds of goodies to get to in this edition of Jazz from the Top of the Old Jack's Brewery. Here is the new thing from Emmanuel Wilkins live at the Village Vanguard, 90.7 FM, New Orleans.

0: Thank you so much. Once again, Michael Thomas on the piano. We on the Takalanga on the bass. Thank you, Sunday on the drum. Thank you so much. Everybody, welcome. Have a great night. Thank you.
1: Yes, indeed, Emmanuel Wilkins, one of the big names, one of the big new names in this music, it seems to me. That triple disc live series at the Village Vanguard, recorded about a year ago at the Vanguard and just dropped this spring. It's really one of the hot records of the year, it seems to me, and I should say records. It's a three-part set, volume 1, 2, and 3, live at the Village Vanguard. All right, going to get to our concert calendar right after this word.
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3: 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Bayou Bar at the Concha Train presents Band for Life featuring Amari Ansari, Oscar Rosignoli, Peter Varnadoe, and more at 8 and 10. BJ's Lounge welcomes Bruzy's Bottoms Up open mic at 9 p.m. Rufus has Alex McMurray, 8 and 10. BJ's Lounge welcomes Bruzy's Bottoms Up open mic at 9 p.m. Rufus has Alex McMurray at 7.

0: Out of Hula Music Company featuring Jeff Kreiss at 8 p.m. Polo Club at the Windsor Court has John Royan at 5:30 p.m. Preservation Hall features Preservation All-Stars at 5, 6:15, 7:30, and 8:45. The Rabbit Hole hosts the Rebirth Brass Band at 10 p.m. Salon Salon presents Jeremy Hennin at 7. Siberia welcomes Tommy Efling with Lila George starting at 9 p.m. The Spotted Cat has the Sweetie Pies of New Orleans at 6 and the Smokin' Time Jazz Club at 9:30. Steamboat Natchez has the Dukes of Dixieland at 6 p.m. And Tropical Isle features Dave Ferrato at 7 p.m. For the entire listing of today's live music events, including daytime performances, go to wwoz.org/livewire. 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
1: Yes, indeed, folks. 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There is all kinds of good stuff going on all around town. Want to put in a special plug for something that's happening this coming Sunday night at Cafe Istanbul. James Singleton is putting together a true super group with Rex Gregory and James Evans and Brad Walker, Johnny Vidakovic, Joe Ashlar. What a group that is going to be. Really, really something with James Singleton. The Malabar group, he calls that, but I've never seen it with such a lineup as that. Three saxophones, Rex Gregory, James Evans, and Brad Walker. Two drummers, Mike Dillon and Johnny Vidakovic. Joe Ashlar on the keys, James Singleton on the bass. Going to be absolute dynamite up at Cafe Istanbul in the New Orleans Healing Center on Sunday night. Early start time, folks, 7:30. Do be aware of that. What a night that will be. 4 minutes now past the hour, 5 o'clock. You got to tune to WWOZ 90.7 FM in New Orleans. Going to do a full-scale tribute to the centennial birthday of Tony Bennett at 6 o'clock. We'll do a side of vinyl and then another and then a third, I think. Three sides of vinyl by way of celebrating the immortal Tony Bennett, who would have been 100 years old yesterday. Also, folks, I got new stuff from Gonzalo Rubalcaba, new stuff from Nicholas Payton. Don't touch that dial. 90.7 FM. In New Orleans. Here's the brand new thing from Parlor Greens.

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All right, that's the brand new thing from Gonzalo Rubalcaba. It's a tribute to Benny Moray and Nat King Cole. Gorgeous stuff from the brilliant Gonzalo Rubalcaba. Before that, classic stuff from Jimmy Smith with Wes Montgomery on guitar. It's called The Further Adventures of Jimmy and Wes, the name of the album. And we heard a tune called Maybe September. Started that block off with a brand new thing from Parlor Greens. Their brand new album is called Emeralds, and we heard a thing called Red Dog. 17 minutes past the hour, 5 o'clock, you got to tune to the greatest radio station of all time, WBOZ 90.7 FM in New Orleans. At the bottom of the hour, we'll get into the brand new thing from Nicholas Payton. Follow that with a brand new thing from James Brandon Lewis. And then at 6 o'clock, we will start an hour-long tribute to Tony Bennett on the occasion of his 100th birthday, which was yesterday, 90.7 FM in New Orleans.

0: Yes, indeed. The immortal Joe Henderson with Chaka Khan on vocals. Porgy and Bess. One of the last records Joe Henderson made. I think second to last, in fact. Porgy and Bess. Chaka Khan on the vocal on that one again. Joe Henderson on the tenor. A big band of great, great, great players. That was, of course, Summertime. Before that, we heard Miles Davis's version of Summertime, which for me, I think, is my absolute favorite of them all. Started that block off with June Christie's Something Cool. We heard the title track from that one. Got the brand new thing from Nicholas Payton. Let's do a double shot of the brand new Nicholas Payton record right after this word.
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0: All right, 5:34 is the time. As I say, the brand new thing from Nicholas Payton is up next. Butcher Brown is the band on this one. Nicholas on keyboards and trumpets. And what an amazing achievement this is. It is a double tribute to the two major figures celebrating a centennial this year, Miles Davis and John Coltrane. They interpret in a very contemporary way music from Kind of Blue and music from A Love Supreme. Let's check out one of each of those right now. Double shot of Nicholas Payton. A Supreme Blue is the name of the album.

0: That's the new thing from our own Nicholas Payton with Butcher Brown, the backup band on that, a beautiful collaboration between Nicholas and Butcher Brown. A Supreme Blue is the name of the album, a tribute to the centennial birthdays of Miles Davis and John Coltrane, both of which happened this year. As I said, tunes from Kind of Blue, tunes from A Love Supreme, reimagined in a way that only Butcher Brown and Nicholas Payton could do. Going to be right back with more great stuff right after this.
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0: All right, 5:51 is the time. Let's take it up at the top of the hour with something classic from Esther Phillips and then something from the brand new James Brandon Lewis album. James Brandon Lewis was here just about a week ago and really, really, as expected, took the roof off the place. A spectacular evening. More James Brandon Lewis next, but first, Esther Phillips.

Indeed, the brand new thing from the great James Brandon Lewis. The album is called These Are Soulful Days. It's a live record with a string quartet recorded in Poland, I believe, in 2021. He was here, as I say, last week, I guess it was, and just absolutely extraordinary performance, one I will not forget anytime soon. James Brandon Lewis. Folks, it is 6:03, time to do the thing we always do at this hour on the Tuesday edition of Jazz from the Top of the Old Jacksbury, and that is to play A Side of Vinyl. This, however, is a special edition of The Side of Vinyl at 6 because yesterday was the 100th birthday of Tony Bennett. And so we're going to do a bunch of Tony Bennett vinyl. Got some favorites of mine pulled up here next to me and going to roll through all vinyl, all Tony for the next hour. Happy 100th, Tony Bennett.

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1: Oh, come on now, Tony, join the club. Wait a minute, I got something I want to tell you. Listen. Everybody gets the blues. Now, you might not know this, but everybody, they have the blues. Mm-hmm. And everybody knows the way you feel today.
0: Uh-huh. I thought it was just me.
1: Uh-uh.
0: Do you mean that everybody gets to sit and cry?
1: That's what I mean.

0: JR gets the blues.
1: I can't believe that, but listen to this. Politicians get the blues.
0: Especially when they lose. TV anchor people, they even...

0: Yes, indeed. A gorgeous Tony Bennett album from, I think, 1980, 81, right about in there somewhere. It's called The Art of Excellence, and of course featured Ray Charles on that final tune. Going to be celebrating 100th birthday of Tony Bennett throughout this hour. Got another piece of vinyl queued up, ready to go, and another one after that. Some of my absolute all-time favorites from Tony Bennett. 100 years old yesterday, Tony Bennett. More of that right after this.
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Yes, indeed. Tony Bennett and Bill Evans, called the Tony Bennett and Bill Evans album. Gorgeous stuff. 1975, I believe, is the year on that one. Two geniuses collaborating so effectively. What a treasure that one is. It's tempting just to flip it over and play the other side, but let's keep it going. Let's go in another direction. Let's reach a little further back. We started around 1980, 81 with Art of Excellence, and then the mid-70s with the Tony Bennett, Bill Evans thing just there. Let's go back to the early 60s to one of my absolute favorites, I Left My Heart in San Francisco. Happy 100th birthday, Tony Bennett.

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The Audubon Clubhouse by Dickie Brennan features Blake Amos at 4:30 p.m. Bacchanal hosts the Tangiers Combo at 6. Bayou Bar at the Poncha Train presents Band for Life featuring Amari Ansari, Oscar Rosignoli, Peter Varnado, and more at 8 and 10. BJ's Lounge welcomes Bruzy's Bottoms Up open mic at 9 p.m. Ufas has Alex McMurray at 7. Cafe Negril has the Supermost Fantastic Blues and Such Jam at 7. Dos Jefes features Tom Hook at 8:30 p.m. Fritzl's Jazz Club hosts the Colin Myers Orchestra at 5 and Fritzl's All-Star Band with Jameel Sharif at 8. The Mahogany Jazz Hall presents Big Joe Kennedy at 6 and Kevin Lewis and the Home Team at 8. The Maison welcomes Jackie Blair at 5 and Paradise Jazz Band at 8. Maison Bourbon Jazz Club has Danny Rubio and the Catahoula Music Company featuring Jeff Kreis at 8 p.m. The Polo Club at the Windsor Court has John Royan at 5:30 p.m. Preservation Hall features the Preservation All-Stars at 5, 6:15, 7:30, and 8:45. The Rabbit Hole hosts the Rebirth Brass Band at 10 p.m. Salon Salon presents Jeremy Hennen at 7. Siberia welcomes Tommy Effling with Lila George starting at 9 p.m. The Spotted Cat has the Sweetie Pies of New Orleans at 6 and the Smoke and Time Jazz Club at 9:30. Steamboat Natchez has the Dukes of Dixieland at 6 p.m. And Tropical Isle features Dave Ferrato at 7 p.m. For the entire listing of today's live music events, including daytime performances, go to wwoz.org/livewire. 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